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Ladies and gentlemen, you are welcome to YFM 102.5. My name is Kobe Manuel, the responsible DJ. We are live on the Asanka Experience right at KNWST, Ayudia, Paris Darshan, to be precise. We are here serving you the full continental local dishes that we've always been wanted for. So right about now, we're still here anywhere that you are around.

being it in the taxi, being in the cho-cho, being in the VIP bars, an aeroplane, or you in the way that you are. I entreat you to pass over and have a nice experience, at the Osaka experience with the DJ responsible. The little house roll for the day and the

Gamani. Hey, Gamani, why are they hopping? Hey, hey. Every say I for me, I say YFM, and I'm with you in 102.5. And the responsible DJ in the house.

the Octopus, Spice Jars and Ayudi Asaya, the Asanka Experience. Ladies and gentlemen, we are still waiting for you on your orders. You can still walk through, pass by and buy something for your throat. Anybody who over, once in a lifetime, give your throat some special treats. Give your body some good food to eat. A very naturally made food, organically made with natural spices. And yeah, they be on the why you know. And if you want something sumptuous to eat, baby, I want the woman over there. And have a

your very own is here. Vim Nation official Apache Gangster is in the house. Or say over me, can you be on the national? It's with your YFM now, Ufia. Pass through, pass through. You will celebrate this, Ufia. A whole lot of embodiment of people are in the house having their experience with their Sanka people. Makachem say, a Drew Saturday is the area, and if I pay, we'll come and sit in our hand and walk up to

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Forget it. 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Me say Y West, CEO of No Love in the City. Owa America. 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Hey.

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0: O recommendation is it the you want to Jagafor no? We want the mother to Jagafor.
1: What?
0: 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Hey, you come up. Hey, you come up.
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0: My warrior so so. 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
3: 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Mo yo, I didn't remember some waffum. Na me try Jagafor Bites. Charlie, a draw hole. Jagafor Bites.
2: Jagafor Bites.
0: Jagafor. Oh, me you too much. And some you too much. And some Brimpong. And some Black Sharif. What's up?
2: Jagafor Bites. Bemu.
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0: o recommendation is it the A1 o jagafo no we who have the mbaba to jagafo what and it's only a come on and you come on and you come on
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2: 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Nah, me try Jaga 4 Bites. Charlie, I draw a hole. Jaga 4 Bites.
1: Jaga 4 Bites.
0: Jaga 4. Oh, we are too much. And some you're too much. And some Brimpong. And some Black Sharif. What's up?
1: Jaga 4 Bites. Bebebu.
3: Hey, Jaga, what's up?
4: 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Inumna, any arbine. Elbow bow, nis yes you.

car park called Master 64 today with very good vibes, and it's going down till the break of the dawn. There's DJ Manucho, DJ Bongo, DJ Manzito, DJ Coda, all your favorite DJs and MCs are in the place tonight.

Welcome to the vibe. Welcome to the motion. Welcome, ladies and gentlemen. Say. No more you, baby. No more. What the world? What?